was for ordinary people. Jazz is ordinary people. It's the music of the young. Every time young people invent music, everybody hates it.

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1: 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It is a photograph that is studied. Not a portrait of a star, but a photograph of its light.
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Hear the field, feel the canyon. Hear the fields in you. February, I felt the same as I do now. So take.

0: 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We awaken to it in the morning. We dress according to the weather reports.
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opens up his leather belt. 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It might cost you a life. 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

gas, cows, hay bales, telegraph wires, pylon power, farmhouse oak, chimneys, still used, domes, satellites, football pitches, faded flags and lots of dogs, neon cross,

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Hit Jericho with the buzzer beater to end the quarter. Watch brick and mortar fall like dripping water.

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3: I was sat up on the train, staring out the window at the rain. I heard this little lady must have felt the pain. 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I felt ashamed, feel the same, not a mother though. Nah, started to laugh, got her son involved. I mentioned the past like a running joke, and told her without all the rain, there's no stunning growth.